Do you know what I mean? Are you right?

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Forget all the others. It's nice to be like this, cheek to cheek, in the old-fashioned way. 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Well,

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It's good for us, so they say. In fact, research suggests it can actually help improve your breathing, posture, and muscle tension, and can even be effective in pain relief. And of course, it's pretty enjoyable too.

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1: Wednesday will be dry with sunny spells for many. Cloudier in the northeast, but some bright spells slowly developing. Very warm in the southwest, but feeling fresher elsewhere with a high of 30 degrees Celsius.

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0: thank you for joining us. I'm Nick Bailey. 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

hand in hand with a guy and you walk all alone. 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
1: Wednesday will be dry with sunny spells for many, cloudier in the northeast, but some bright spells slowly developing, very warm in the southwest, but feeling fresher elsewhere with a high of 30 degrees Celsius.

Boom Light. That's us. Thanks for joining us today, and we hope we're playing some of the songs you've listened to over the years, and some records you may have had in your own collection. Our collection, I must say, is pretty large here.

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daughter on the stage, Mrs. Worthington. Don't put your daughter on the stage. The profession is overcrowded and the struggle's pretty tough. And admitting the fact she's burning to act, that isn't quite enough. She has nice hands to give the wretched girl her due, but don't you think her bust is too developed for her age? I repeat, Mrs. Worthington, sweet Mrs. Worthington, don't put your daughter on the stage. Regarding your dear Mrs. Worthington, of Wednesday the 23rd, although your baby may be keen on a stage career, how can I make it clear this is not a good idea for her to hope, dear Mrs. Worthington, is on the face of it absurd. Her personality is not in reality exciting enough, inviting enough for this particular sphere. Don't put your daughter on the stage, Mrs. Worthington. Don't put your daughter on the stage. She's a bit of an ugly duckling, you must honestly confess, and the width of her seat would surely defeat her chances of success. It's a loud voice, and though it's not exactly flat, she'll need a little more than that to earn a living wage. On my knees, Mrs. Worthington, please, Mrs. Worthington, don't put your daughter on the stage. Don't put your daughter on the stage, Mrs. Worthington, don't put your daughter on the stage. Though they said at the School of Acting she was lovely as Peer Gynt, I'm afraid on the whole an ingenue role would emphasize her squint. She's a big girl, and though her teeth are fairly good, she's not the type I ever would be eager to engage. No more buts, Mrs. Worthington. Nuts, Mrs. Worthington. Don't put

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It's now even easier to find us, as we're available in many cities across the UK on your DAB Plus radio, if you have one. Just find us by our name.

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1: Wednesday will be dry with sunny spells for many. Cloudier in the northeast, but some bright spells slowly developing. Very warm in the southwest, but feeling fresher elsewhere with a high of 30 degrees Celsius.

the Hotel Sheets in downtown Plunkettville. The Michigan Broadcasting Company presents the music of Pete DeAngelis and his loyal Plunkettvillevanians. Here in the beautiful gold, yellow, copper, steel, iron ballroom of the Hotel Sheets in downtown Plunkettville, overlooking the uptown section of downtown Pottstown. Stay with us, won't you, and enjoy the sweetest music this side of the Monongahela River. 1 mile high, 2.5 blocks from the center of old New Orleans. Ah, there's gaiety, merriment, and dancing in the Hotel Sheets nightly. Now, to get things underway, Pete and his loyal banditos play a medley of old standard favorites, commencing with Your Red Scarf Matches Your Eyes, Close Cover Before Striking, Your Father Had the Shipfitter Blues, and Loving You Has Made Me Bananas. This beautiful picture and lovely lyric portrayed vocally by Dickie Ryan.

There's one we're proud to play here on Boomlight. One man who knows a good tune when he hears it is Don Black. He wrote the words to some truly unforgettable songs. You can hear him with his famous Our Kind of Music programme here on Boomlight on Sunday afternoon from 3.

0: Hope you enjoyed that. More from our pile of records with music from the 1950s. The 50s to me mean The Goon Show, Cinerama, and Toasting Crumpets by an Open Fire. 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
1: Dear gentlefolk of Newport, or maybe I should say hats and cats, I want you to lend an ear because, I want you to hear some really shimmering sharps and flats. 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
1: Let's enjoy every last drop of that. Wonderful. 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

Isn't it great to hear music as fine as that? And they do say that listening to music triggers no fewer than 13 different emotions, from joy to sadness, dreaminess or triumph. It's really fascinating. You're with Boom Light.

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1: Wednesday will be dry with sunny spells for many. Cloudier in the northeast, but some bright spells slowly developing. Very warm in the southwest, but feeling fresher elsewhere with a high of 30 degrees Celsius.

If music be the food of love, play on. And we shall, here at Boomlight. Incidentally, we have another radio station in our close-knit family. It's simply called Boom Radio. And that one plays a great deal more music from the 60s and 70s than we do here. So you may like to try that one too. 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

This is Boom Light. You sent us quite a few emails asking about the music we play, and so maybe remind you that if you listen on a phone or tablet or laptop, it actually shows you the titles and artists as we play them. Worth bearing in mind. And in some cases, we gather it may save a few arguments too. La pendule fait tic-tac-tic-tic, les oiseaux du lac pic-pac.

0: That's the sort of music we're proud to play. This is Boom Light. By the way, if you have a friend who may enjoy the sort of music we play, do us a favour and let them know about the station, won't you? And if you can, show them how to find us too. More music in just a second.
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1: Sunny spells across the UK, but cloudier in the northeast. A dry day for most of us too, but a few showers possible across the south. Highs today of 29 degrees Celsius.

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One listener has written to us to say how refreshing it is to listen to all the old favourites and a few almost forgotten songs. You never know where the next song is going to take you back. A happy or a bittersweet memory, perhaps. 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
1: Sunny spells across the UK, but cloudier in the northeast. A dry day for most of us too, but a few showers possible across the south. Highs today of 29 degrees Celsius.

0: This is Boom Light. Isn't it funny how a song can awaken a memory? Something you've forgotten about until it all comes back on the strains of a melody. One listener told us how a distant memory unfolded in his mind about reading the Dandy comic for the first time while Mum listened to that very song on the radio. He says it caught him quite by surprise at the time. Let us surprise you by taking you back to those special moments, including those half-forgotten ones. Boom Light. 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

Hope you're enjoying Boom Light. Do you remember how we used to listen to the old BBC Light programme? Hancock's Half Hour, Oh, Mrs. Dale's Diary, and light music from great orchestras like Mantovani and Max Jaffa. Well, you can still enjoy the very best of orchestral music here on Boom Light, the home of beautiful, easy listening and all your 50s favourites.

0: This is Boom Light. Now, we suspect you rather enjoy music from the 1950s, and you can step back in time with an hour of music from that decade at 5.
1: Unexpected item in bagging area. Oh, I'm sorry. Did you have somewhere you needed to be? Just pick that item back up and give it another scan. Unexpected item in bagging area. Nope. Try again. And would you look at that? There's quite a queue building up behind you.
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3: Mr. Men, Little Miss are back in Happy Meal and they're off on a road trip. 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
1: Sunny spells across the UK, but cloudier in the northeast. A dry day for most of us too, but a few showers possible across the south. Highs today of 29 degrees Celsius.

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0: Oh, isn't it the best feeling when you've come home after a long day, you've kicked off your shoes and you're headed to the kitchen where you just know there are some of those delicious Cadbury Dairy Milk ice creams. 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

Cyclopedia, oh Lydia, the queen of them all. 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

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This is Boom Light.

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2: Good morning, it's Mike Wire. Broadcasting legend David Hamilton will be telling all, no filters, in an unforgettable night with many of his showbiz pals and colleagues at Tamworth Assembly Rooms on May the 30th. The show tunes Must Go On is an exciting night of classic and recent musicals at the Conquest Theatre in Bromyard, Herefordshire on May the 29th. The legendary singer-songwriter Dean Friedman will be appearing in Belfast at the Crescent Arts Centre on August the 7th.
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1: Sunny spells across the UK, but cloudier in the northeast. A dry day for most of us too, but a few showers possible across the south. Highs today of 29 degrees Celsius.
2: Derek Webster, Boom Light.

That was quite a dramatic fanfare. Welcome on in to the Boomlight Coffee Morning. Your love is Shangri-La, referring to a hidden valley where everybody lives in harmony and in peace, apparently suggested by James Hilton's 1933 novel, Lost Horizon. Well, this is a bit of a haven from the rest of the world, Boomlight, just getting lost in a bunch of songs and memories over the next few hours. Good to have you along. Here's Rosemary Clooney on the Boomlight Coffee Morning, Mambo Italiano. Oh.

0: this is so delicious. Everybody come capisce how to mambo Italiano. That's nice.
1: Love it. The wonderful Rosemary Clooney.

Ben E. King, and what sounds like somebody scraping butter onto toast makes me feel quite hungry. Ben E. King on the Boomlight Coffee Morning. So what do we have stacked up on the Boomlight Coffee Morning Record Changer this morning? In the next hour, songs from Edith Piaf, Bing, Tony Bennett, great orchestras, music from the musicals and such. And songs like this one, which you'll recognise as the tune that was one of Jim Reeves' signature songs, written by Leo Payne in 1949.

0: June Hutton, who replaced Joe Stafford in the Pied Piper's singing group, who performed for many years with Tommy Dorsey's band. That's from a 1955 album from June Hutton, which very much kept the style of the Pied Piper's in terms of its sound, with Tommy Dorsey's old arranger Axel Stordahl with the orchestra. Afterglow from 1955, and it's the talk of the town, June Hutton. Music from the musicals on Boom Light. I always like to feature some songs from the big musical films. This is staying in 1955, the musical film of Frank Lesser's Broadway smash, Guys and Dolls, which had Marlon Brando as Sky Masterson, Gene Simmons as Sarah Brown, and Frank Sinatra as Nathan Detroit, who quipped, as Marlon Brando had all the best songs, like this one.
1: They call you Lady Luck, but there is room for doubt. At times you have a very unladylike way of running out. You're on this date with me. The pickings have been lush. And yet before this evening is over, you might give me the brush. You might forget your mask.

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I know the way you've treated other guys you've been with. 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A lady doesn't leave her escort. 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

0: Good old rousing sing-along, that's what we need. The only thing is, it's summer and the windows are open. The neighbours will hear me singing and won't talk to me again. Edith Piaf, you can always la-da-da along with that one. Milud on the Boom Light, Coffee Morning.
1: It was really at university when I met people from all around the country and suddenly was able to impersonate them and do their accents.
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1: Somebody there, she just said to me, you know, you should do famous people instead. Trevor Brooking was one of the people I did first of all, and he was doing all the football programmes at that time, and Lineker started coming through after the World Cup in 1990, which is about when I was starting out. And so was Gary, really, as a broadcaster, and certainly as England centre-forward and goal scorer.
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Esther Phillips and Bing Crosby with a song that became his theme tune, Where the Blue of the Night Meets the Gold of the Day, a song that he recorded many times, so one of my favourite Bing records, that one. Always nice to hear from you. Good morning to Phil and Anne in Kidsgrove in the Potteries, Staffordshire Way. Thank you for playing wonderful music. You're a valued station. Never playing to yourself, but all of us, lifting us up. Me and my hubby feel low. It always cheers us up. Phil and Anne in Kidsgrove, a very warm good morning to you, and I hope you're having a lovely day and enjoying the sunshine.

0: Charlie Tabor playing trumpet with the Burt Camfort Orchestra, Wonderland by Night, and Labby Siffrey before that, and It Must Be Love. Good morning, Derek Webster with you till midday, and at high noon, Fran Godfrey takes you through the afternoon here on Boom Light.
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Nancy Wilson and the Easygoing World. Kick your shoes off, said a while. Sound of Mr. John Williams. And I recall a gypsy woman. Hope you're well this morning, whatever you're up to. Taking it nice and easy and escaping from the world for a while and enjoying the music on Boom Lights. This is a song that I've always loved. It was written by Jimmy Van Heusen with words by Carl Siegman for Frank Sinatra, who had a hit with this song in 1954. Dickie Valentine did a good old version of this, which I quite like as well. It's one of those I told you so songs.

0: Wow, the singers Unlimited on the Boomlight Coffee Morning, and the voice of Dickie Valentine for Dickie Valentine fans everywhere. We have so many here on Boomlight.
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George Melangrino Orchestra, Sand in My Shoes. Play that one for Douglas Blades of Androsan in North Ayrshire. Very often suggests easy listening music, and especially light music like that, which I adore. Thank you. And Tony Bennett, celebrating the good life. And a telememory on Boom Light now, featuring Lester Flatt and her playing guitar, and Earl Scruggs on banjo. You'll remember this on the telly.

0: Ed and all his kin. They would like to thank you folks for kindly dropping in. You're all invited back again to this locality to have a heaping helping of their hospitality. Beverly Hillbillies, that's what they call them now. Nice folks. You all come back here. Yeah?
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2: Another warm day in the southwest, but slightly cooler elsewhere. Sunny spells for most of us and clouds are starting to clear in the northeast too. Some showers in the south with a high of 29 degrees Celsius.
1: Derek Webster on Boom Light.

Judy Garland and Fred Astaire from Irving Berlin's Easter Parade. Couple of swells. Good morning from Boom Light. Beautiful, easy listening. All your 50s favourites. Welcome to the coffee morning with an artist who became very popular in Italy and soon all over the world because of this song. He was born in Tuscany into a musical family. Studied piano, violin and composition at the Rossini Conservatory in Bologna and came up with this, Marino Marini.

come to love that song by Vera Lynn. It came out on a 78 in 1957. It was the B-side of her single, Dear to Me, Travelling Home. I tried to find out something about the song. It does sound like an old traditional song, but not much seems to be known of it. If you do, do drop me a line. Vera Lynn and Travelling Home, and Marino Marini before that, and Valari. I mentioned Jim Reeves before, and we also have many fans of Jim Reeves who listen to Boom Light every day, so I can't get through the programme without enjoying his great voice. Here he is, Jim Reeves.

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0: beautiful and very intricate harmonies of the Swingle Singers, formed by Ward Swingle in Paris in 1962, Vendôme, here on the Boomlight Coffee Morning. Well, I think it's time to shake it all about right now, a touch of rock and roll, Elvis style.
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0: Frankie Lane, theme from one of my favourite comedy movies, the spoof western Blazing Saddles. The thing is, when Frankie Lane went in to record that song, he thought it was for a serious western, and he didn't twig until he actually saw the film, which must have come as quite a surprise. Frankie Lane, theme from Blazing Saddles.
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the oldest songs on Boom Light this morning from 1894. Nat King Cole on the Sidewalks of New York. The song itself was written by a man named Charles Lawlor, who was an American music hall singer and actor who was walking home one night, and the song came to him. He thought he should write a tune of his own. So the next day, he went to Blake's hat shop to buy a hat, and he hummed the tune, and Blake began writing lyrics immediately, and they finished the song in just 1 hour. That's how that tune came about on the Sidewalks of New York. Romance on Boom Light now, from the 1945 David Lean film Brief Encounter, starring Celia Johnson, Trevor Howard and Stanley Holloway, and this tune which runs throughout the film, Valentine Lisitsa with the London Symphony Orchestra and Rachmaninoff's Piano Concerto No. 2.

Rachmaninoff's Piano Concerto No. 2 from Brief Encounter. But well worth visiting, by the way. If you're in the north of England, go to Carnforth and visit the station where many parts of that film were shot. And they've just returned The Clock, Pride of Place, on the station platform as well. That was featured in the film itself.

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0: that woman's back of town. Oh, my, my, my, my.
1: Fat Swallow with his rhythm, which included Herman Autry on trumpet, Rudy Powell on clarinet, Harry Dyle on drums, recorded in New York in 1935, and Carly Simon with the song that Glenn Miller wrote the tune to. Mitchell Parrish added lyrics, Moonlight Serenade. It's the Boomlight Coffee Morning, where we like to take it nice and easy. Here's one of those reflective songs. It's a tune by Beverly Craven. It's called Promise Me.

It happened on one of them zippity-doo-dah days. Now, that's the kind of day when you can't open your mouth without a song jump right out of it. Zippity-doo-dah, zippity-ay. My, oh, my, what a wonderful day. Plenty of sunshine heading my way. Zippity-doo-dah, zippity-ay. Mr. Bluebird's on my shoulder. It's the truth. It's actual. Everything is satisfactual. Zippity-doo-dah, zippity-ay. Wonderful feeling, wonderful day. Yes, sir. Zippity-doo-dah, zippity-ay. My, oh, my, what a wonderful

with many of his showbiz pals and colleagues at Tamworth Assembly Rooms on May the 30th. The Show Tunes Must Go On is an exciting night of classic and recent musicals at the Conquest Theatre in Bromyard, Herefordshire on May the 29th. The legendary singer-songwriter Dean Friedman will be appearing in Belfast at the Crescent Arts Centre on August the 7th.

as Gail Storm. Not her real name, of course. Her real name was actually Josephine Oesa Cottle from Texas, who won a talent competition, which meant a journey to Hollywood.

where throughout the 40s and early 50s she enjoyed a film career and made some records as well. Dark Moon from Gale Storm, and that was Steve Lawrence with Pretty Blue Eyes. Let's go instrumental now, shall we, with a song that was Johnny Walker, the late radio presenter's theme tune for many years, Because They're Young, Duane Eddy.

Dwayne Eddy twanging away on Because They're Young. It's the coffee morning on Boom Light. I don't know about you, but my cup needs filling, so I'm going to put the kettle on. Go on, stick the kettle on. Let's have a brew together and let's raid the biscuit tin as well as we listen to Michael Holliday with some lovely trombone playing from one of this country's finest jazz musicians and comedians, George Chisholm. This is called Lazy. Bring it on.

0: Oh, I'm so lazy today. Like, you know, I just don't feel like doing anything. I'm just gonna lay about here.
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2: Another warm day in the southwest, but slightly cooler elsewhere. Sunny spells for most of us and cloud starting to clear in the northeast too. Some showers in the south with a high of 29 degrees Celsius.
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Glen Campbell on one of those great songs by Jimmy Webb on the Boomlight Coffee Morning, home of beautiful, easy listening and all your 50s favourites. Derek Webster with R11 says, my cup has been filled, so I'll put that to one side and raid the biscuit in while this next song is on. This is a tune featuring a singer named Doreen Lundy, who was well-known for many years singing with the Skyrockets Dance Orchestra. In fact, she married Paul Fenole, leader of the orchestra. And this was suggested to me by Barbara from Chesterfield, who remembers Doreen Lundy after her singing years when they worked together as a telephonist at the Dorchester Hotel, and where sometimes she could be persuaded to sing on a quiet evening shift. Here she is, Doreen Lundy with Eddie Calvert.

Lennon McCartney's finest, The Beatles, of course, and I love her with that. Guitar riff by George Harrison, which Paul McCartney says was one of the things that really made that song special. And before that, Eddie Calvert, featuring the singer Doreen Lundy. I love this song. This song's been going around my head for a while, so I'm going to annoy you with it now. It features Roberto and his piano accordions, who was actually the pseudonym. That was actually the pseudonym for band leader George Scott Wood. And a record from 1935. That's a lovely lake in London. Roberto and his piano accordions.

Yeah, she likes that way. Julie London on the Boomlight Coffee. Well, anyway, it's time to wheel out the old 1950s jukebox, put me old Throtney bit in the slot, and look for a record from 1956. I've always loved the gravelly voice of Tex Ritter. Here he is covering a song that was a big hit a year earlier by Gogie Grant.

0: Teddy Bears from 1958, a song that was written by 17-year-old Phil Spector. And before that, Tex Ritter from 1956 with The Wayward Winds. Sunday afternoon at 2 this week, we're looking at the big hit records of 1955, a whole hour of music from 1955. That's Sunday afternoon at 2 this week, presented by Charles Nove.
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1: Derek Webster on Boom Light.

Jimmy Scott, who had a most unusual voice that gave him a natural contralto as a result of Kallmann syndrome, which prevented puberty and kept his voice high. And his stature small, he was something like 4'11" until the age of 37. Jimmy Scott and Someone to Watch Over Me, and The Bachelors before that with Ramona. This is one I played a few weeks ago on Boom Light. I played the instrumental version of this one by Earl Clue, and one or two of you suggesting that I play the original. It's from a 1970s band called Orleans. It's a lovely, gentle country thing. It's called Dance With Me.

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Frank Sinatra and Shirley MacLaine from the 1958 film Some Came Running, and Petula Clark singing Charlie Chaplin's This Is My Song. Here's a commercial message from our friends at Photographs Forever. If you've been going through your old photographs and they're looking much worse for wear, this family firm can do amazing things by restoring those scratchy old photographs and making them as good as new. So you can hang them on the wall, keep them in an album, or just to email them to friends. So if you want to find out more, go to their website, photographsforever.co.uk. Here's Clint Eastwood taking us on a walk through the tumbling tumbleweeds.

0: That's a song that's always been delivered with such drama. Temptation. Jeff Love and his orchestra and Clint Eastwood riding along through the tumbling tumbleweeds. On Boom Light, Derek Webster with a coffee morning, Fran Godfrey from midday.
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0: Rose Brennan, Mel Torme before that with the Marty Page Dectet. 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
1: I'll see.

Harry Nilsson. Time for me to be away, but thank you so much for listening. I'll be back with you at midnight tonight over on our sister station, Boom Radio, for the night ride. And back here tomorrow morning at 9 for morning coffee on Boom Lights. Frank Godfrey's on the way. I'll leave you with the Anita Kerr Singers. For me, Derek Webster, mind how you go. Take it easy. And let's talk again soon.

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1: It's another warm day in the southwest, but slightly cooler elsewhere. Sunny spells for most of us and clouds starting to clear later in the northeast. Highs of 29 degrees Celsius.
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from 1953, Calamity Jane, the fabulous Doris Day. Lifts your spirits, that one, doesn't it? The Deadwood stage is coming on over the hill. And before... you don't do that, Fran. Before that, it was Louis Jordan and Ain't Nobody Here But Us Chickens. Well, us chickens and me and Derek. And you, of course. And Derek has gone off to wash his coffee mug in readiness for tomorrow's coffee morning. Thank you, Derek. See you at 9 tomorrow. How are you doing? Anyway, here we are, Wednesday the 27th of May. In just a moment, Dionne Warwick. I just don't know what to do with myself. That'll be the heat. First, the platters.

Dionne Warwick's 1966 cover of the dusty hit from 1964, I Just Don't Know What to Do With Myself, and the Platters before that, The Great Pretender. Not knowing what to do with yourself, I was talking the other day about feeling the urge to wash, throw things in the washing machine because of the hot sunny weather we've been having, and no sooner have you hung something out on the line, by the time you've got back to the back door again with your bag of pegs, whatever's on the line is probably already dry. And Jackie Mitchell from Coventry emailed to say, I had to laugh when you said about washing in this weather. I had literally just said to my daughter, if it didn't move quickly enough, it had been washed. Rugs, curtains, cuddly toys, nothing has been missed. Excellent work, Jackie. Well done. Yep, keep the washing going there and hanging out on the line. I love that.

0: 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The Impossible Dream came from Julie Rogers before that, and the Johnston Brothers, and Hey There. 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

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Wouldn't take the wealth on Wall Street for the road where nature trots.

Louis Armstrong, I've Got a Pocket Full of Dreams. It was K-Star before that here on Boom Light. And talking about a pocket full of dreams and a drawer full of socks, I was mentioning the other day that I'd washed 3 dressing gowns and 5 socks, not 5 pairs, but 5 socks. And I was kind of blaming Barney for the missing 6th sock. 6th sock? I can't say that. The 6th sock. I haven't found it yet, but I expect I will. But Bruno writes to me from Shirley from Croydon. She says, your comment, re 5 socks, made me laugh out loud. I've got a drawer full of socks. We don't have a Barney, but you're welcome to these socks for Barney. Barney, bag of socks coming your way. How does that suit you?

0: The Weavers, good night, Irene. I'll see you in my dreams if you can get to sleep in this warm weather. It was James Taylor before that, Carolina in My Mind, here on Boomlight.
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Peggy Lee and Trudy Stevens and Sisters. And before that, the gorgeous voice of Johnny Mathis here on Boomlight. Chances are, you know, you can listen to Boomlight any number of ways, don't you? You could be listening to us right now on your smart speaker, you know, one of those ones you talk to, or through the Boom Radio UK app that's on your phone or on your tablet. And in many areas now, you can hear us on DAB Plus Radio. That includes places like London and Birmingham and Leeds, Nottingham, Newcastle, Poole down there in Dorset, Liverpool, Edinburgh, Bournemouth as well. Bournemouth always features in the newspaper around about this time when there's hot weather. Very, very rare you don't find a photograph of Bournemouth Beach stuffed with people enjoying themselves on the golden sands. Don't you? You do, don't you?

0: That was his second number one hit of 1959, Russ Conway and Roulette. The first one, can you remember? Yep, quite right too. The first one was Side Saddle, not Side Salad, as I want to say. Before that, Eddie Cochran and Three Steps to Heaven.
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2: Good afternoon, it's Mike Wire. Tony Christie brings his legendary hit stories and showmanship on his long farewell tour to the Haymarket Theatre Basingstoke on the 28th of May and Union Chapel London on the 30th. Rock and roll pioneer Marty Wilde is back with the Wildcats at Theatre 7 Shrewsbury on the 19th of July. Singer, composer and actor David Essex brings his Thanks for the Memories tour to Birmingham Symphony Hall on the 1st of September.
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I'll be short. Let's misbehave now, now. Before that, Ruby Murray with Pennies from Heaven here on Boomlight. Now, from the 1945 original Broadway production of Carousel, here is the very first Billy Bigelow, the singer, and the part was played by John Raitt.

John Raitt, If I Loved You, the original Billy Bigelow from Carousel 1945. To the top of the hour we go, Rhythm of the Rain. Oh yeah, Percy Faith.

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1: It's another warm day in the southwest, but slightly cooler elsewhere. Sunny spells for most of us and clouds starting to clear later in the northeast. Highs of 29 degrees Celsius.
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2: El tokai tara look at me. 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

Jane Morgan, if only I could live my life again, would you do things differently? Various things I might not do in quite the same way, but for the most part, we muddle through all right, don't we? It was Nat King Cole before that, L-O-V-E. It was the Japanese version of that from him. Just after 1 o'clock on Boomlight this Wednesday afternoon. Is it a little bit cooler where you are? Are you having a little bit of light lunch? I don't know about you, my appetite sort of dwindles a bit when the weather's extremely hot. I'm doing an awful lot of eating fruit at the moment. That seems to sort of appeal to me, but anything that's a bit on the stodgy side, I'm thinking, I don't really feel like this with this heat. Still, fruit, keep fruit inside you, and a little bit of protein if you can get that in you, and lots of water.

Linda Scott, I've told every little star. Isn't that gorgeous song? Before that, Glen Campbell, Don't Pull Your Love, here on Boom Light this Wednesday afternoon. Now, a song from Hans Christian Andersen, the film 1952. It was performed in that film by Danny Kaye, but this is not from the film. This was recorded separately as a duet, Danny Kaye with Jane Wyman, and it was released around the same time to capitalise on the success of the film. It's lovely. It's a Frank Lesser duet. As I say, recorded alongside the 1952 film, Hans Christian Andersen, No Two People.

0: is. Well, it's hysterical, it's historical.
1: Let me tell it.
0: Well, certainly, darling.
1: No two people have ever been so in love.
0: Are you just saying?
1: Been so in love.
0: Are you kidding?
1: Been so in love.
0: Really?

0: It's like this.
1: Well, it's hysterical. It's historical.
0: Let me tell it.
1: Be my guest, dear.
0: No two people have ever been so in love.
1: Been so in love.
0: Been so in love.
1: Been so in love.
0: Been so in love.
1: It's impossible no two people have ever been so in love.
0: Been so as my lovey dove. And this is the cream, the very extreme.

0: famous theme from Man in a Suitcase, a 1967 ITV thriller. I do remember the time thinking that, I was very young, I never watched it, but I did remember thinking at the time that it literally meant a man who could fold himself up into a suitcase. You know, the sort of people on Paul Daniels' magic shows used to be able to do things like that. It was Ella Fitzgerald before that, here on Boom Light.
1: 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She will.
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That was number two on the Billboard chart in December 1951. It was Eddie Fisher and Anytime, written by Herbert Happy Lawson, but some 30 years earlier, written in 1921 by Herbert Happy Lawson. Yes, genuine nickname of his. He was known as Happy Lawson. Why? Well, you can guess, because he was always happy, always cheerful, always smiling and cracking jokes. How lovely to have that reputation so that your name is Happy. Be nice to be known as Happy, wouldn't it? Teresa Brewer before that, Till I Waltz With You Again. Now on Boom Light, it's Diana Krall and that lovely Look of Love.

0: big power ballad from Anthony Newley, Who Can I Turn To? Before that, Diana Krall and her 2001 recording of The Look of Love, which was written by Burt Bacharach and Hal David for the James Bond spoof film. You'll remember, I'm sure, 1967, Casino Royale. And Dusty Springfield was the original recording artist who brought us that. And then there was also Sergio Mendes and Brazil's 66. They had a big hit in the States with that version. Andy Williams, Nina Simone, Dionne Warwick, lots of people have recorded The Look of Love, but that was a lovely version from Diana Krall.
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5: Mr. and Little Miss are back in Happy Meal and they're off on a road trip. 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

Such an unusual sound from Brigitte Bardot. Brigitte Bardot singing jazz, really? Everybody Loves My Baby. It's a 1924 jazz standard written by Jack Palmer and Spencer Williams, and Louis Armstrong, Fats Waller, other jazz musicians recorded it. But then Brigitte Bardot turned it into something completely different, all sort of sultry and cheeky and very sort of 60s Parisian. And she did that around about 1962-63. Everybody Loves My Baby. Before that, it was Matt Monro, Real Live Girl.

0: There have been a number of covers of that song, My Resistance is Low, written by Hoagy Carmichael, but not many people who sing it have managed to hit that last note dead center in the way that Hoagy Carmichael does My Resistance is Low. Yeah, I can't either. Perry Como before that with Mandolins in the Moonlight.
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Tony Bennett, The Good Things in Life, and Brenda Lee before that here on Boomlight. It's Bill Withers now, Ain't No Sunshine. Well, yeah, there kind of is.

Bill Withers, Ain't No Sunshine. Apparently, he hadn't quite finished the lyrics and he repeated, I know, I know, I know, I know, 26 times as a bit of a placeholder. And the band said, yeah, keep that in. So he did. Yes, still a little bit of a sunshine round, I think you'll find. We'll update you with the weather in a few moments after Mantovani and his orchestra.

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1: It's another warm day in the southwest, but slightly cooler elsewhere. Sunny spells for most of us and clouds starting to clear later in the northeast. Highs of 29 degrees Celsius.
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0: Chris Connor and Just Squeeze Me. Yeah, gently though, because it's very hot. I need to have loose clothing and everything around me. Ray Charles before that and Eleanor Rigby, the Beatles song, here on Boomlight just after 2 o'clock. And I'm Fran Godfrey. It's lovely to have your company, hoping that you're managing to keep cool. Now, you'll remember Richard Harris very well as King Arthur in Camelot. I know. You remember the film was from 1967. And then you may not remember that he actually did a 1982 London stage production of Camelot, a big revival of that. Again, he played the part of King Arthur, and this time Guinevere was Fiona Fullerton. That's a name you wouldn't have expected, really, isn't it, to be singing along as Guinevere with Richard Harris? Here they are.
1: It's true. It's true. The Crown has made it clear. The climate must be perfect all the year. A law was made a distant moon ago here. July and August cannot be too hot. And there's a legal limit to the snow here in Camelot. The winter is forbidden till December, and exits March the 2nd on the dot. By order, summer lingers to September in Camelot. Camelot, Camelot, I know it sounds a bit bizarre, but in Camelot, Camelot,

0: And I suppose the autumn leaves fall in neat little piles.
1: Oh, no, my lady. They blow away completely.
0: Oh.
1: At night, of course.
0: Of course.
1: Camelot. Camelot. I know it gives a person pause. But in Camelot, Camelot.

Top 5 hit for the Merseybeats in 1964, I Think of You, and before that from the London Revival in 1982 of Camelot. That was Richard Harris as King Arthur, and just a little tiny bit of Fiona Fullerton as Guinevere and Camelot. Lambert, Hendrix and Ross now, and Moanin'. Oh no, we don't do any of that here.

0: Joan Regan, May You Always, and before that, a favourite of mine from Frank Sinatra, Love's Been Good to Me, here on Boom Light, Wednesday, 27th of May, and this week, National Barbecue Week, my friend. National BBQ Week. Who doesn't love a good barbecue, hey? Especially, we've got the weather for it just at the moment, haven't we? My neighbours are pretty good at having barbecues. They've got some quite posh barbecue gear, I think, and they lit up the barbecue the other evening. And Barney immediately queued up on our side of the hedge with his nose twitching. He's shameless, that dog.
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Mel Torme, Pretty Flamingo, and the Andrews Sisters before that, with a very enticing thought, rum and Coca-Cola here on Boom Light. I reckon Barney's a pretty spoilt dog, but absolutely nothing like Karl Lagerfeld's cat. Blue cream Burman cat called Choupette, the richest cat in the world. Like a kept woman. She had two personal maids, apparently, one for day, one for night. Apart from looking after the cat, they were also charged with writing down every single detail of her behaviour when Carl wasn't around, so that he would know what he'd missed. Everything he did, what she ate, how she behaved, if she was tired, if she wasn't sleeping, everything had to be written down. Apparently, when he went, he left as much as $4 million so that the cat could carry on living in the style to which she had become accustomed. Okay, Barney, it ain't going to be anything like that, all right?

0: Herbie Mann and Feeling Good, and it was Yvonne Elliman and Can't Get You Out of My Mind before that, here on Boomlight.
1: Welcome back to Costa Coffee's Iced Coffee Forecast, here to update you on the week ahead. Today, there'll be unexpected adventures moving in from the east, with high chances of bumping into friends and conversations that go on longer than planned. Later this week, expect a refreshing iced coffee, made for picnics with picky bits and nowhere to be until 6. Because whatever the weather, with a Costa iced coffee made with heart in hand, the summer moments we love last. Costa iced coffee, made for summer.
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It was Patsy Cline before that, You Belong to Me, here on Boom Light. How would you like to win a new radio? 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

0: That gorgeous marimba and brass hook in there, Burt Campati's own composition, Afrikaan Beat from 1962, The Mystics before that, and Hushabye here on Boomlight.
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We normally know him almost entirely as a trumpeter, but there he is, Herb Alpert, lead vocals on This Guy's in Love with You, written by Burt Bacharach and Hal David, and released in 1968. They tweaked the lyrics ever so slightly for Herb because he wanted to sing it to his wife, and the original version was That Guy's in Love with You. He wanted it to be This Guy. That's just about it from me. Thank you for your company. Waiting in the wings, it's Les Smith. I look forward to seeing you tomorrow at midday if you can make it. I leave you with some hot sardines. Lots of love.

don't please my folks too much. Don't laugh

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1: Scattered showers and thunderstorms possibly moving north across England and Wales overnight, otherwise dry with clear spells. A cooler night than of late, those of 10 degrees Celsius.
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0: Ah, yes. Good afternoon. I'm Les, and I hope you're having a very pleasant afternoon. Whether you're busy or relaxing today, it's good to have you with us here on Boom Light.
1: Boom Radio, High Street History. Debenhams began in London in the 18th century thanks to William Clark, later joined by William Debenham. The store then expanded to Cheltenham and Harrogate. In the early 20th century, Debenhams Oxford Street had a restaurant just for men, where they could escape shopping duties. By 1948, it was the biggest department store chain in the country, even acquiring Harvey Nichols in 1920. Debenhams closed in 2021 after 243 years. High Street History.
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Here at Boom Light, we play music from all the decades, right back to the beginning of recorded sound. And some of these songs come from a time before records, even, when people bought sheet music. And all of that deserves to still be heard, not shoved away in the past. So, stay with us and enjoy the music loved by all generations here on Boom Light.

0: afternoon. It's nice to have you along if you've just this minute joined us. 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

Hope you're enjoying all the music here on Boomlight today. You know, when you think about it, a favourite song is a bit like a souvenir. When you hear them again, they also remind you of where you were when you first liked them.

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1: Staying dry and warm into this evening. Clear skies holding on across England and Wales with a warm night to come but cooler than it's been. An overnight low of 11 degrees Celsius.
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Here at Boom Light, you'll hear records from all formats on 78s, some of them vinyl singles and LPs, of course. And sometimes, if you listen closely, you can even hear the hiss and crackle of an old 78. Or, as we used to say, frying bacon. Yes, at Boom Light, we love our records, and we know that every scratch tells a story.

0: hope a good few of your favourites have found their way into the pile today. Yeah, we've plenty more good ones on the way, of course, here on Boomlight.
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This is Boom Light. I'm Les Smith, here at home in Hull, and I hope you'll stay with us through the rest of the afternoon.

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0: So much variety here on Boom Light, and I hope we've plenty of your favourites still to come in the pile this afternoon.
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This is Boom Light, of course. And here's a question. Do you ever find yourself singing or humming along to songs? I do, sometimes even in public places, and I don't always realise I'm doing it until I notice people giving me odd glances, and then I stop it. 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And if you happen to be listening to Boom Light at the time, I think you've got a good excuse anyway.

0: This is Boom Light, easing you through the afternoon. A good time of the day to ease back a bit, maybe. It is nice to grab that moment to yourself when you can.
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2: Good afternoon, it's Mike Wire. Tony Christie brings his legendary hit stories and showmanship on his long farewell tour to the Haymarket Theatre, Basingstoke on the 28th of May and Union Chapel, London on the 30th. Rock and roll pioneer Marty Wilde is back with the Wildcats at Theatre 7 Shrewsbury on the 19th of July. Singer, composer and actor David Essex brings his Thanks for the Memories tour to Birmingham Symphony Hall on the 1st of September.
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1: Staying dry and warm into this evening, clear skies holding on across England and Wales with a warm night to come but cooler than it's been, an overnight low of 11 degrees Celsius.

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Hello, this is the station that plays a lot of music from the 1950s. 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
1: Staying dry and warm into this evening. Clear skies holding on across England and Wales with a warm night to come, but cooler than it's been. An overnight low of 11 degrees Celsius.

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As you know, we pride ourselves in playing the best in easy listening and all your 50s favourites. If the 50s is your era, do join us for our 50s vintage chart, running down one of the very earliest hit parades. That's on Sunday afternoon at 2.

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1: Staying dry and warm into this evening. Clear skies holding on across England and Wales with a warm night to come, but cooler than it's been. An overnight low of 11 degrees Celsius.

David has dropped us a line from Eastbourne. He says that we play the sort of music that used to be played by David Jacobs and Don Black. I've now found just what I want to hear on Boom Light, he says. Many thanks, David.

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We're Morocco bound. Or like a volume of Omar Khayyam that you buy in a department store at Christmas time for your cousin Julia.

This is Boom Light, and it seems we're gaining popularity in all quarters. Glenys in Milton Keynes has written to us to say, the dogs love to settle down to listen. She then says, it keeps my husband quiet too. Thank you, Glenys.

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0: 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And if you're a new listener, may I just take a moment to share with you the names of just some of the artists you can enjoy hearing a great deal here. The list certainly features the likes of Frank Sinatra, Barbara Streisand, Glenn Miller, Connie Francis, and Nat King Cole. We do hope you enjoy our selection.
1: Oh, he's got a fine brown frame. 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
2: Good evening, I'm Mike Wire. Broadcasting legend David Hamilton will be telling all, no filters, in an unforgettable night with many of his showbiz pals and colleagues at Tamworth Assembly Rooms on May the 30th. The show tunes Must Go On is an exciting night of classic and recent musicals at the Conquest Theatre in Bromyard, Herefordshire on May the 29th. The legendary singer-songwriter Dean Friedman will be appearing in Belfast at the Crescent Arts Centre on August the 7th.
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1: Staying dry and warm into this evening, clear skies holding on across England and Wales with a warm night to come but cooler than it's been, an overnight low of 11 degrees Celsius.

0: And I'd love to rock. 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
1: This is Boom Light. Thank you for joining us. Hello now to Steve in Brixham in Devon, who's dropped us a line. You told us that the music we play reminds you so much of happy days as a youngster, listening to your mum, singing along to all the tunes of the day. Keep it going, Boom Light, you say. Well, Steve, we'll try.

0: 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That's on Sunday afternoon at 2.
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Mahoney. Oh, Mahoney. 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Ain't you going? Ain't you going? To the leader man, the ragged meter man. Oh, Mahoney. Oh, Mahoney. Let me take you to Alexander's grandstand. Brass band, ain't you coming along? Say, come on in here. Come on in here. Alexander's ragtime band. Come on in here. Come on in here. Why, it's the best band in the land. They can play the bugle call like you never heard before. How, that's just the bestest band. What am, whoop, oh, my honey land. Come on along, come on along. Let me take you right by the hand. Up to the man, up to the man. Who is the leader of that band? And if you care to hear the Swanee River played in ragtime, come on along, come on along. To Alexander's ragtime.

Many of the songs we play were first performed on the stages of some of the finest theatres of London's West End and under the bright lights of Broadway in New York. We also feature songs from Music Hall and the world of variety theatre, which gave us great stars like Morecambe and Wise and George Formby. You can hear them all here on Boom Light, home of beautiful, easy listening and all your 50s favourites.

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1: Staying dry and warm into this evening, clear skies holding on across England and Wales with a warm night to come but cooler than it's been, an overnight low of 11 degrees Celsius.

Hello, this is Boom Light. Frances from Liverpool emailed to say how much she loves the music we play here. Thank you for converting your friends and family, Frances, and even, as you say, the younger ones, because music like this will never, ever be forgotten.

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Do you remember those huge pieces of furniture in the corner of the room? 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
1: Thursday's mostly dry with sunny spells, also a few showers and thunderstorms possible across England and Wales. Warmer again for many of us with a high of 30 degrees Celsius.

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Now, who can resist popping over for a coffee morning? Our coffee morning is hosted by Derek Webster every weekday morning from 9. It's time to put the kettle on and escape the troubles of the world for a while with Derek's very personal selection of beautiful easy listening and all your 50s favourites. Good.

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1: 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She will.
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0: Hello, this is the station that plays a lot of music from the 1950s. That's where we spend most of our time. This is Boom Light.
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A quick note here from Mike in Coventry, who says, my wife Liz called me in from the garden to say she just heard a song she hadn't come across for some 50 or so years. So please keep up those memories of the good old days flooding back. Well, Mike, that's what we're all about here with the 50s easy and standards music we play. This is Boom Light.

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1: Thursday's mostly dry with sunny spells, also a few showers and thunderstorms possible across England and Wales. Warmer again for many of us with a high of 30 degrees Celsius.

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We play many different types of music here, some of the greatest songs of all time. You'll hear great orchestras, unforgettable voices, and magic moments from the stage and screen. So whenever you feel like escaping the stresses of the day, you can always find us here at Boomlight, the home of beautiful, easy listening and all your 50s favourites.

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Thank you for joining us, and please do us the great favour of spreading the word, won't you? 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
1: Thursday's mostly dry with sunny spells, also a few showers and thunderstorms possible across England and Wales. Warmer again for many of us with a high of 30 degrees Celsius.

We get many messages from Boomlight listeners talking about how memories come flooding back after hearing songs we play. There was one who told us they were reminded of a happy time working in a record shop in the late 50s and early 60s. Can you imagine how exciting that must have been at a time when pop music was going through so many changes? We do hope you'll share your thoughts when you hear that special song here on Boomlight, home of beautiful easy listening and all your 50s favourites.

0: that he were double. He's a tramp. He's a rover. And there's nothing more to say. If he's a tramp, he's a good one. And I wish that I could travel his way. Wish that I could travel his way. Wish that I could travel his way.
1: 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Alongside a range of great tracks from the 1950s, we do play quite a few pieces of music which are indeed light music. It's a little difficult to define light music, but you certainly know it when you hear it. Those short, popular, memorable orchestral pieces, almost bridging the gap between classical and popular. Hope you enjoy the ones we choose. This is Boom Light.
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